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0: police every breath you take.
1: It's no secret a lot of people hate the self-checkout. We're not trained to be cashiers. We don't know where the banana tab is or the difference between heirloom tomatoes and normal tomatoes. And a New York lawmaker is proposing that to give shoppers a break and reward them for actually doing that job, this lawmaker is proposing that shoppers get a 10% discount on their order at self-checkout. And I know a lot of shoppers like this idea. Store owners don't. I mean, they put all those self-checkouts in to counter the rise in the mandated law of minimum wage. So you keep throwing these cogs in the wheel at store owners. They're not going to know what to do. Minimum wage goes up. They have less cashiers. So they put in self-checkout. Now, if you use self-checkout, they're going to lose more money with that 10% discount. They're going to bring the cashiers back. If there's one thing I could suggest if you're at self-checkout, move fast. Get out of the way. You're holding it up for the rest of us. Scan your stuff and go home. All right, I'm going to stay here for a while on the Sunset Cruise, and then I'm going to go home later. This is Captain Adam. So glad you're here with me. Stay with us.
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7: I'm meteorologist Leo Hirschbrunner with your hometown forecast. Rain showers continue to exit the area as clouds hang tough today. Tonight, decreasing clouds overnight with a light breeze. Chilly temperatures, lows in the upper 40s. Friday, beautiful sunshine returns with a gusty wind, your high 74. And Saturday, another nice sunny day, breezy, a bit warmer. Your high temperatures in the upper 70s to near 80. Listen every hour for your hometown forecast. From WDBJ 7, I'm meteorologist Leo Hirschbrunner.
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3: Fox News, I'm Carmen Roberts. Speaking at the UN General Assembly, Israeli Prime Minister Netanyahu defended Israel's response to attacks from Hamas and other Iranian proxies and predicted Iran's regime will eventually fall.
4: Their murderous regime will be toppled by its lies, by its corruption, by its cruelty. This evil regime will fall, and we will all celebrate that day.
3: Sound courtesy of UN TV, dozens of diplomats walked out as Netanyahu began his speech. AI was a key focus of today's Trump-Xi summit at the White House with the Chinese leader saying both countries have responsibility to develop it for good.
5: And ensure that the development of AI is always under human control and serves the well-being of the people.
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0: A television Where Are They Now with young Sheldon. Remember that little kid that played young Sheldon? He was so young and little when that show started, and by the time it wrapped up, their season premiere, he was already a young man. Well, he turned 18 this week, and while he is not done any more television, he's doing some cool things. He just earned his pilot's license, so you may see not young Sheldon, but young man Sheldon, or even middle-aged Sheldon in a couple of years flying in the plane you're on. I predict in maybe 50 years, he will be back on television as old Sheldon. We can look forward to that sitcom, maybe or maybe not. All right, stay with us. This is the Sunset Cruise.
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0: Saw this one on an entertainment website. Can't believe it's a headline, but Conan O'Brien's hair made the news. He is famous for his signature pompadour, and recently he didn't have the pompadour, and it made the news. He had a slick back haircut or a slick back hairstyle on a recent episode of his Conan O'Brien Needs a Friend podcast while he was interviewing Molly Shannon. Fans went crazy. They couldn't believe he didn't have the pompadour and he had this slick back look. That is some hard edge cutting news that you'll only hear on this Sunset Cruise with Captain Adam. Stay tuned for more major announcements and news updates, including news, politics, religion, and podcast host hairdos.
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2: I'm meteorologist Leo Hirschbrunner with your hometown forecast. Rain showers continue to exit the area as clouds hang tough today. Tonight, decreasing clouds overnight with a light breeze. Chilly temperatures, lows in the upper 40s. Friday, beautiful sunshine returns with a gusty wind, your high 74. And Saturday, another nice sunny day, breezy, a bit warmer, your high temperatures in the upper 70s to near 80. Listen every hour for your hometown forecast. From WDBJ 7, I'm meteorologist Leo Hirschbrunner.
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0: Movie update. I really enjoyed that Dark Knight movie called The Batman with Robert Pattinson. Really enjoyed it. And they're making a sequel. And it's been delayed. The release has been delayed. It was supposed to come out October 3rd. But they've moved that release date back to February 18th, 2028 for The Batman 2. And Matt Reeves, the director, shared his first camera test footage of Robert Pattinson just to tease us. So if you search around the internet, you'll find some footage of Robert Pattinson, not as a vampire, not as a wizard, but as the Dark Knight. Again, the sequel comes out February 18th. There's your Dark Knight movie news update on the Sunset Cruise.
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0: Amazon Prime Video has announced a new show, 8 episodes of RoboCop. Yeah, the RoboCop franchise is coming back thanks to Amazon MGM Studios in this 8-episode series that has been greenlit. The new series will follow the franchise's premise, where a giant tech company convinces the city to add a robot with the consciousness of a fallen officer to its police force. It's plausible, robots and AI, you know, helping us now. But as I've said before, AI is going to kill us all. Enjoy it now, ladies and gentlemen. My name is Captain Adam. No AI here. We are all human, flaws and all, on this Sunset Cruise.
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4: I'm meteorologist Leo Hirschbrunner with your hometown forecast. Rain showers continue to exit the area as clouds hang tough today. Tonight, decreasing clouds overnight with a light breeze. Chilly temperatures, lows in the upper 40s. Friday, beautiful sunshine returns with a gusty wind, your high 74. And Saturday, another nice sunny day, breezy, a bit warmer, your high temperatures in the upper 70s to near 80. Listen every hour for your hometown forecast. From WDBJ 7, I'm meteorologist Leo Hirschbrunner.
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2: Fox News, I'm Tom Regani. President Trump gave Chinese leader Xi Jinping a warm welcome at the White House today, but some lawmakers wish he had taken a different tact. Fox's Aisha Hosni reports.
3: Even some Republicans want Trump to drop the velvet glove and use the iron fist with the longtime adversary. One of the biggest issues is Iran. China is the largest buyer of Iranian oil. Another issue is artificial intelligence.
2: Iranian President Masoud Pezeshkian spoke at the UN General Assembly yesterday and sat down exclusively with Fox's Brett Baer in special report tonight. Pezeshkian was asked if he would give up his nation's 60% enriched uranium.
4: Yes. Within the framework of international law, based on the non-proliferation treaty, whatever we are supposed to adhere to, we will.
2: President Trump has said Iran would never get a nuclear weapon. 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
1: Hey, everybody. 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
1: Netflix is releasing a show called Below. It's a thrilling drama that stars Josh Hartnett as a fisherman trying to save his family and community. Now, listen to this. I mean, this sounds a little ridiculous, but, you know, if you just read the premise of Guardians of the Galaxy before you saw it, you'd say that sounds pretty darn ridiculous, too. So Josh Hartnett is a fisherman trying to save his family and community from a sea creature terrorizing the town. The sea creature lives below. Now, the creator of the show says this is more than just man versus beast. And that's enough to get me to watch it. Plus, I like Josh Hartnett. He does some good stuff. The thrilling drama Below premieres on Netflix October 8th. Just in time for spooky season. It's Captain Adam with you. Thanks for joining me on the Sunset Cruise.
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3: I'm meteorologist Leo Hirschbrunner with your hometown forecast. Rain showers continue to exit the area as clouds hang tough today. Tonight, decreasing clouds overnight with a light breeze. Chilly temperatures, lows in the upper 40s. Friday, beautiful sunshine returns with a gusty wind. Your high 74. And Saturday, another nice sunny day. Breezy, a bit warmer. Your high temperatures in the upper 70s to near 80. Listen every hour for your hometown forecast from WDBJ 7. I'm meteorologist Leo Hirschbrunner.
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2: Fox News, I'm Tom Bergotti. President Trump is meeting China's leader Xi Jinping for an official state visit at the White House. Fox Business Network's Edward Lawrence is there.
3: One big topic, artificial intelligence. China's trying to catch up with the U.S., and President Trump says he wants U.S. companies to maintain their lead. Now, we're expecting an announcement about a direct AI hotline between the U.S. and China.
2: Lawmakers say regulation on AI must not impede competition with China. A man wounded during the 2024 assassination attempt on then-candidate Donald Trump in Western Pennsylvania has died. Here's Fox's Kristen Goodwin.
4: Jim Copenhaver was shot in the arm and abdomen during the July 2024 rally when a gunman tried to assassinate President Trump. Rallygoer David Dutch was also injured, and Butler County firefighter Corey Comparator was killed.
2: Copenhaver was 76 years old. Trump's ear was grazed by a bullet in the shooting. 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
1: Fox News, I'm Tom Rigotti. President Trump is meeting China's leader Xi Jinping for an official state visit at the White House. Fox Business Network's Edward Lawrence is there.
2: One big topic, artificial intelligence. China's trying to catch up with the U.S., and President Trump says he wants U.S. companies to maintain their lead. Now, we're expecting an announcement about a direct AI hotline between the U.S. and China.
1: Lawmakers say regulation on AI must not impede competition with China. A man wounded during the 2024 assassination attempt on then-candidate Donald Trump in Western Pennsylvania has died. Here's Fox's Kristen Goodwin.
3: Jim Copenhaver was shot in the arm and abdomen during the July 2024 rally when a gunman tried to assassinate President Trump. Rallygoer David Dutch was also injured, and Butler County firefighter Corey Comparator was killed.
1: Copenhaver was 76 years old. Trump's ear was grazed by a bullet in the shooting. 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
2: Fox News, I'm Tom Bergotti. President Trump is meeting China's leader Xi Jinping for an official state visit at the White House. Fox Business Network's Edward Lawrence is there.
3: One big topic, artificial intelligence. China's trying to catch up with the U.S., and President Trump says he wants U.S. companies to maintain their lead. Now, we're expecting an announcement about a direct AI hotline between the U.S. and China.
2: Lawmakers say regulation on AI must not impede competition with China. A man wounded during the 2024 assassination attempt on then-candidate Donald Trump in Western Pennsylvania has died. Here's Fox's Kristen Goodwin.
4: Jim Copenhaver was shot in the arm and abdomen during the July 2024 rally when a gunman tried to assassinate President Trump. Rallygoer David Dutch was also injured, and Butler County firefighter Corey Comparator was killed.
2: Copenhaver was 76 years old. Trump's ear was grazed by a bullet in the shooting. 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
3: Fox News, I'm Tom Rigotti. President Trump is meeting China's leader Xi Jinping for an official state visit at the White House. Fox Business Network's Edward Lawrence is there.
4: One big topic, artificial intelligence. China's trying to catch up with the U.S., and President Trump says he wants U.S. companies to maintain their lead. Now, we're expecting an announcement about a direct AI hotline between the U.S. and China.
3: Lawmakers say regulation on AI must not impede competition with China. A man wounded during the 2024 assassination attempt on then-candidate Donald Trump in Western Pennsylvania has died. Here's Fox's Kristen Goodwin.
5: Jim Copenhaver was shot in the arm and abdomen during the July 2024 rally when a gunman tried to assassinate President Trump. Rallygoer David Dutch was also injured, and Butler County firefighter Corey Comparator was killed.
3: Copenhaver was 76 years old. Trump's ear was grazed by a bullet in the shooting. America's listening to Fox News.

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3: Fox News, I'm Tom Bergotti. President Trump is meeting China's leader Xi Jinping for an official state visit at the White House. Fox Business Network's Edward Lawrence is there.
4: One big topic, artificial intelligence. China's trying to catch up with the U.S., and President Trump says he wants U.S. companies to maintain their lead. Now, we're expecting an announcement about a direct AI hotline between the U.S. and China.
3: Lawmakers say regulation on AI must not impede competition with China. A man wounded during the 2024 assassination attempt on then-candidate Donald Trump in Western Pennsylvania has died. Here's Fox's Kristen Goodwin.
5: Jim Copenhaver was shot in the arm and abdomen during the July 2024 rally when a gunman tried to assassinate President Trump. Rallygoer David Dutch was also injured, and Butler County firefighter Corey Comparator was killed.
3: Copenhaver was 76 years old. Trump's ear was grazed by a bullet in the shooting. 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
3: Fox News, I'm Tom Bergotti. President Trump is meeting China's leader Xi Jinping for an official state visit at the White House. Fox Business Network's Edward Lawrence is there.
4: One big topic, artificial intelligence. China's trying to catch up with the U.S., and President Trump says he wants U.S. companies to maintain their lead. Now, we're expecting an announcement about a direct AI hotline between the U.S. and China.
3: Lawmakers say regulation on AI must not impede competition with China. A man wounded during the 2024 assassination attempt on then-candidate Donald Trump in Western Pennsylvania has died. Here's Fox's Kristen Goodwin.
5: Jim Copenhaver was shot in the arm and abdomen during the July 2024 rally when a gunman tried to assassinate President Trump. Rally-goer David Dutch was also injured, and Butler County firefighter Corey Comparator was killed.
3: Copenhaver was 76 years old. Trump's ear was grazed by a bullet in the shooting. America's listening to Fox News.

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3: Fox News, I'm Tom Bergotti. President Trump is meeting China's leader Xi Jinping for an official state visit at the White House. Fox Business Network's Edward Lawrence is there.
4: One big topic, artificial intelligence. China's trying to catch up with the U.S., and President Trump says he wants U.S. companies to maintain their lead. Now, we're expecting an announcement about a direct AI hotline between the U.S. and China.
3: Lawmakers say regulation on AI must not impede competition with China. A man wounded during the 2024 assassination attempt on then-candidate Donald Trump in Western Pennsylvania has died. Here's Fox's Kristen Goodwin.
5: Jim Copenhaver was shot in the arm and abdomen during the July 2024 rally when a gunman tried to assassinate President Trump. Rallygoer David Dutch was also injured, and Butler County firefighter Corey Comparator was killed.
3: Copenhaver was 76 years old. Trump's ear was grazed by a bullet in the shooting. 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
6: 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A suspect accused of opening fire at a Person County, North Carolina Sheriff's Office deputy is still on the run after a police chase led to South Boston early Wednesday. The South Boston Police Department deployed stop sticks. The vehicle was later found abandoned in an undisclosed location. As the Federal Energy Regulatory Commission awaits answers from the operator of a hydroelectric dam at Bannister Lake, a state agency reports a combination of the ongoing drought and the failure of seals on the dam gates caused hundreds of fish to die earlier this month. John Geese, a spokesperson for the Virginia Department of Environmental Quality, confirmed to the Gazette Virginian on Wednesday that 800 dead fish were counted along the banks of the Bannister days after low water levels sent volunteers scurrying to save the creatures beached in the mud on September 12th and 13th. The lights will be brighter, the stands will be louder, and the Halifax County High School Comets will have a chance to make their latest home victory the start of something bigger Friday night. Halifax County welcomes the Tunstall's Trojans to Tuck Dillard Memorial Stadium for its homecoming game, with kickoff scheduled for 7 p.m. The Comets enter the night at 1-3 after earning their first victory of the season last week with a 34-27 win over Gretna. Now they get a Tunstall team that has put together a 3-1 start, including a 2-0 mark on the road. There's more news in the print edition and online at yourgv.com. I'm Evan Sneed, and you're up to date on the home of the 80s, 90s, and more. 95.3 HLF.
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12: Well, the forecast for the Friday ahead is certainly a hometown home run. We're tracking some very comfortable air with highs in the mid-70s this afternoon and plenty of sunshine to go around. Conditions are looking pretty perfect, but a little bit chilly for those later kickoff times for any Friday night football. Be sure to bring along the jacket, and it's going to be similar conditions for the Saturday ahead. Highs reach the upper 70s in some communities with plenty of daytime sunshine. From WDBJ7 with your First Alert forecast, I'm meteorologist Ava Herrera.

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0: 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Good morning. We're the station with favorites of the 80s, 90s, and more. Sunny but breezy today. Highs around 75. Wind gust as high as 22. Otherwise, northerly winds about 10 to 15. Tonight, clear, low of 48. Sunday, 79. Tomorrow, Sunday, 84 by Sunday afternoon. Brian Adams, summer of 69, gets us back to the music next on 95.3 HLF.
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1: 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As the Federal Energy Regulatory Commission awaits answers from the operator of a hydroelectric dam at Bannister Lake, a state agency reports a combination of the ongoing drought and the failure of seals on the dam gates caused hundreds of fish to die earlier this month. John Geese, a spokesperson for the Virginia Department of Environmental Quality, confirmed to the Gazette Virginian on Wednesday that 800 dead fish were counted along the banks of the Bannister days after low water levels sent volunteers scurrying to save the creatures beached in the mud on September 12th and 13th. A suspect accused of opening fire at a Person County, North Carolina Sheriff's Office deputy is still on the run after a police chase led to South Boston early Wednesday. The South Boston Police Department deployed stop sticks. The vehicle was later found abandoned in an undisclosed location. The lights will be brighter, the stands will be louder, and the Halifax County High School Comets will have a chance to make their latest home victory the start of something bigger Friday night. Halifax County welcomes the Tunstalls Trojans to Tuck Dillard Memorial Stadium for its homecoming game, with kickoff scheduled for 7 p.m. The Comets enter the night at 1-3 after earning their first victory of the season last week with a 34-27 win over Gretna. Now they get a Tunstall team that has put together a 3-1 start, including a 2-0 mark on the road. There's more news in the print edition and online at yourgv.com. I'm Evan Sneed, and you're up to date on the home of the 80s, 90s, and more. 95.3 HLF.
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4: Well, the forecast for the Friday ahead is certainly a hometown home run. We're tracking some very comfortable air with highs in the mid-70s this afternoon and plenty of sunshine to go around. Conditions are looking pretty perfect, but a little bit chilly for those later kickoff times for any Friday night football. Be sure to bring along the jacket, and it's going to be similar conditions for the Saturday ahead. Highs reach the upper 70s in some communities with plenty of daytime sunshine. From WDBJ 7 with your First Alert forecast, I'm meteorologist Ava Herrera.
5: Hey, this is Mark Smith at Terry of South Boston. 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
1: 95.3 HLF, the home of the 80s, 90s, and more. Sunny but breezy with a high of 75. How breezy? Winds northerly about 10 to 15 with gusts as high as 22. Tonight, clear, low of 48. Sunny 79 on Saturday. Sunny 84 Sunday afternoon. Matthew Wilder, just around the corner on 95.3 HLF.
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3: Fox News, I'm Tom Bergotti. President Trump is meeting China's leader Xi Jinping for an official state visit at the White House. Fox Business Network's Edward Lawrence is there.
4: One big topic, artificial intelligence. China's trying to catch up with the U.S., and President Trump says he wants U.S. companies to maintain their lead. Now, we're expecting an announcement about a direct AI hotline between the U.S. and China.
3: Lawmakers say regulation on AI must not impede competition with China. A man wounded during the 2024 assassination attempt on then-candidate Donald Trump in Western Pennsylvania has died. Here's Fox's Kristen Goodwin.
5: Jim Copenhaver was shot in the arm and abdomen during the July 2024 rally when a gunman tried to assassinate President Trump. Rallygoer David Dutch was also injured, and Butler County firefighter Corey Comparator was killed.
3: Copenhaver was 76 years old. Trump's ear was grazed by a bullet in the shooting. 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
6: 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A suspect accused of opening fire at a Person County, North Carolina Sheriff's Office deputy is still on the run after a police chase led to South Boston early Wednesday. The South Boston Police Department deployed stop sticks. The vehicle was later found abandoned in an undisclosed location. As the Federal Energy Regulatory Commission awaits answers from the operator of a hydroelectric dam at Bannister Lake, a state agency reports a combination of the ongoing drought and the failure of seals on the dam gates caused hundreds of fish to die earlier this month. John Geese, a spokesperson for the Virginia Department of Environmental Quality, confirmed to the Gazette Virginian on Wednesday that 800 dead fish were counted along the banks of the Bannister days after low water levels sent volunteers scurrying to save the creatures beached in the mud on September 12th and 13th. The lights will be brighter, the stands will be louder, and the Halifax County High School Comets will have a chance to make their latest home victory the start of something bigger Friday night. Halifax County welcomes the Tunstall Trojans to Tuck Dillard Memorial Stadium for its homecoming game, with kickoff scheduled for 7 p.m. The Comets enter the night at 1-3 after earning their first victory of the season last week with a 34-27 win over Gretna. Now they get a Tunstall team that has put together a 3-1 start, including a 2-0 mark on the road. There's more news in the print edition and online at yourgv.com. I'm Evan Sneed, and you're up to date on the home of the 80s, 90s, and more. 95.3 HLF.
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12: Well, the forecast for the Friday ahead is certainly a hometown home run. We're tracking some very comfortable air with highs in the mid-70s this afternoon and plenty of sunshine to go around. Conditions are looking pretty perfect, but a little bit chilly for those later kickoff times for any Friday night football. Be sure to bring along the jacket, and it's going to be similar conditions for the Saturday ahead. Highs reach the upper 70s in some communities with plenty of daytime sunshine. From WDBJ7 with your First Alert forecast, I'm meteorologist Ava Herrera.

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1: Angel at the home of the 80s, 90s, and more. Chilly start to the day, but sunny and breezy the afternoon, looking for a high of about 75. Tonight clear with a low of 48. Sunny 79 on Saturday. Sunny and 84 for your Sunday afternoon. 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
1: 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Speaking of the 80s, we've got them back tonight. 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
1: 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Good Friday morning. Welcome to the 25th of September, 2026. It's homecoming as the Comets welcome Tunstall to Tug Dillard Memorial Stadium tonight. Joan Jett and the Blackhearts follow the Gazette Virginia News Update and the WDBJ 7 weather forecast on 95.3 HLF.
2: 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A suspect accused of opening fire at a Person County, North Carolina Sheriff's Office deputy is still on the run after a police chase led to South Boston early Wednesday. The South Boston Police Department deployed stop sticks. The vehicle was later found abandoned in an undisclosed location. As the Federal Energy Regulatory Commission awaits answers from the operator of a hydroelectric dam at Bannister Lake, a state agency reports a combination of the ongoing drought and the failure of seals on the dam gates caused hundreds of fish to die earlier this month. John Geese, a spokesperson for the Virginia Department of Environmental Quality, confirmed to the Gazette Virginian on Wednesday that 800 dead fish were counted along the banks of the Bannister days after low water levels sent volunteers scurrying to save the creatures beached in the mud on September 12th and 13th. The lights will be brighter, the stands will be louder, and the Halifax County High School Comets will have a chance to make their latest home victory the start of something bigger Friday night. Halifax County welcomes the Tunstall Trojans to Tuck Dillard Memorial Stadium for its homecoming game, with kickoff scheduled for 7 p.m. The Comets enter the night at 1-3 after earning their first victory of the season last week with a 34-27 win over Gretna. Now they get a Tunstall team that has put together a 3-1 start, including a 2-0 mark on the road. There's more news in the print edition and online at yourgv.com. I'm Evan Sneed, and you're up to date on the home of the 80s, 90s, and more. 95.3 HLF.
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6: Well, the forecast for the Friday ahead is certainly a hometown home run. We're tracking some very comfortable air with highs in the mid-70s this afternoon and plenty of sunshine to go around. Conditions are looking pretty perfect, but a little bit chilly for those later kickoff times for any Friday night football. Be sure to bring along the jacket, and it's going to be similar conditions for the Saturday ahead. Highs reach the upper 70s in some communities with plenty of daytime sunshine. From WDBJ 7 with your First Alert forecast, I'm meteorologist Ava Herrera.
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1: 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Nick Lung with you. We got Michael Bolton getting us back to the music next on 95.3 HLF. 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
3: Fox News, I'm Tom Bergotti. President Trump is meeting China's leader Xi Jinping for an official state visit at the White House. Fox Business Network's Edward Lawrence is there.
4: One big topic, artificial intelligence. China's trying to catch up with the U.S., and President Trump says he wants U.S. companies to maintain their lead. Now, we're expecting an announcement about a direct AI hotline between the U.S. and China.
3: Lawmakers say regulation on AI must not impede competition with China. A man wounded during the 2024 assassination attempt on then-candidate Donald Trump in Western Pennsylvania has died. Here's Fox's Kristen Goodwin.
5: Jim Copenhaver was shot in the arm and abdomen during the July 2024 rally when a gunman tried to assassinate President Trump. Rallygoer David Dutch was also injured, and Butler County firefighter Corey Comparator was killed.
3: Copenhaver was 76 years old. Trump's ear was grazed by a bullet in the shooting. 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
6: 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As the Federal Energy Regulatory Commission awaits answers from the operator of a hydroelectric dam at Bannister Lake, a state agency reports a combination of the ongoing drought and the failure of seals on the dam gates caused hundreds of fish to die earlier this month. John Geese, a spokesperson for the Virginia Department of Environmental Quality, confirmed to the Gazette Virginian on Wednesday that 800 dead fish were counted along the banks of the Bannister days after low water levels sent volunteers scurrying to save the creatures beached in the mud on September 12th and 13th. A suspect accused of opening fire at a Person County, North Carolina Sheriff's Office deputy is still on the run after a police chase led to South Boston early Wednesday. The South Boston Police Department deployed stop sticks. The vehicle was later found abandoned in an undisclosed location. The lights will be brighter, the stands will be louder, and the Halifax County High School Comets will have a chance to make their latest home victory the start of something bigger Friday night. Halifax County welcomes the Tunstall Trojans to Tuck Dillard Memorial Stadium for its homecoming game, with kickoff scheduled for 7 p.m. The Comets enter the night at 1-3 after earning their first victory of the season last week with a 34-27 win over Gretna. Now they get a Tunstall team that has put together a 3-1 start, including a 2-0 mark on the road. There's more news in the print edition and online at yourgv.com. I'm Evan Sneed, and you're up to date on the home of the 80s, 90s, and more. 95.3 HLF.
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10: Well, the forecast for the Friday ahead is certainly a hometown home run. We're tracking some very comfortable air with highs in the mid-70s this afternoon and plenty of sunshine to go around. Conditions are looking pretty perfect, but a little bit chilly for those later kickoff times for any Friday night football. Be sure to bring along the jacket, and it's going to be similar conditions for the Saturday ahead. Highs reach the upper 70s in some communities with plenty of daytime sunshine. From WDBJ7 with your First Alert forecast, I'm meteorologist Ava Herrera.
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12: 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It's Friday morning. I'm Thad Decker. Stay tuned for this morning's obituaries on your number one station for the 80s, 90s, and more. 95.3 HLF. Mr. Samuel Irwin Sam Golightly Jr. of South Boston passed away on September 16th at the age of 84. A funeral service for Mr. Samuel Irwin Sam Golightly Jr. will be held today at 12 noon at Beth Carr Baptist Church. The family will receive friends immediately following the service in the church fellowship hall. Online condolences may be directed to www.powellfuneralinc.com or by visiting their Facebook page. Arrangements for Mr. Samuel Irwin Sam Golightly Jr. have been entrusted to Powell Funeral Home, 1603 Wilborn Avenue, South Boston. Mr. Wayne Lee Palmer of Nathalie passed away peacefully on September 19th at the age of 80. A private family memorial service for Wayne Lee Palmer will be held at a later date. The family will receive friends this evening from 6 p.m. until 7:30 p.m. at Powell Funeral Home. Online condolences may be directed to www.powellfuneralinc.com or by visiting their Facebook page. Arrangements for Wayne Lee Palmer have been entrusted to Powell Funeral Home, 1603 Wilborn Avenue, South Boston. Mrs. Elizabeth Boxley Williams of Halifax died on Monday, September 21st, at the age of 94. A funeral service for Mrs. Elizabeth Boxley Williams will be held on Saturday, September 26th at 2 p.m. at Owens Grove Baptist Church. Public viewing will be held today from 12 noon until 6 p.m. at Jeffress Funeral Home. Funeral services for Mrs. Elizabeth Boxley Williams are provided by Jeffress Funeral Home, 2000 North Main Street, South Boston. Mr. John Henry Bill Petty of South Boston died on Sunday, September 20th, at the age of 82. A funeral service for Mr. John Henry Bill Petty will be held on Monday, September 28th, at 11 a.m. at Zion Hill Baptist Church with the Reverend Rodney Dillard, eulogist. Burial will follow in the church cemetery. Public viewing for family and friends will be held 1 hour prior to the service. Funeral services for Mr. John Henry Bill Petty are provided by Jeffress Funeral Home, 2000 North Main Street, South Boston. That's the obituaries this Friday morning. Please join us again this afternoon following the news at 5 p.m. and tomorrow morning at about this same time for the obituaries on your home for all your favorites from the 80s, 90s, and more. 95.3 HLF.

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2: 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Sunny but breezy today, high of 75. How breezy? Wind gust as high as 20 miles per hour. Tonight clear, low of 48. Sunny with a high of 79 tomorrow, and on Sunday, sunny and 84. Wham is up next on 95.3 HLF.
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0: 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Nick Long with you on this Friday morning, the 25th of September. The Commodores follow Michael Jackson after their Gazette Virginia news update and the Channel 7 weather forecast. 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
1: 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A suspect accused of opening fire at a Person County, North Carolina Sheriff's Office deputy is still on the run after a police chase led to South Boston early Wednesday. The South Boston Police Department deployed stop sticks. The vehicle was later found abandoned in an undisclosed location. As the Federal Energy Regulatory Commission awaits answers from the operator of a hydroelectric dam at Bannister Lake, a state agency reports a combination of the ongoing drought and the failure of seals on the dam gates caused hundreds of fish to die earlier this month. John Geese, a spokesperson for the Virginia Department of Environmental Quality, confirmed to the Gazette Virginian on Wednesday that 800 dead fish were counted along the banks of the Bannister days after low water levels sent volunteers scurrying to save the creatures beached in the mud on September 12th and 13th. The lights will be brighter, the stands will be louder, and the Halifax County High School Comets will have a chance to make their latest home victory the start of something bigger Friday night. Halifax County welcomes the Tunstall's Trojans to Tuck Dillard Memorial Stadium for its homecoming game, with kickoff scheduled for 7 p.m. The Comets enter the night at 1-3 after earning their first victory of the season last week with a 34-27 win over Gretna. Now they get a Tunstall team that has put together a 3-1 start, including a 2-0 mark on the road. There's more news in the print edition and online at yourgv.com. I'm Evan Sneed, and you're up to date on the home of the 80s, 90s, and more. 95.3 HLF.
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7: Well, the forecast for the Friday ahead is certainly a hometown home run. We're tracking some very comfortable air with highs in the mid-70s this afternoon and plenty of sunshine to go around. Conditions are looking pretty perfect, but a little bit chilly for those later kickoff times for any Friday night football. Be sure to bring along the jacket, and it's going to be similar conditions for the Saturday ahead. Highs reach the upper 70s in some communities with plenty of daytime sunshine. From WDBJ 7 with your First Alert forecast, I'm meteorologist Ava Herrera.
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sunny today, high of 75, winds northerly about 10 to 15, wind gusts up to about 20. Tonight, clear, low of 48, sunny tomorrow, 79, a high, and on Sunday afternoon, looking for sunshine in 84. Tina Turner's classic, What's Love Got to Do with It? That's coming up next on 95.3 HLF.

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8: Well, the forecast for the Friday ahead is certainly a hometown home run. We're tracking some very comfortable air with highs in the mid-70s this afternoon and plenty of sunshine to go around. Conditions are looking pretty perfect, but a little bit chilly for those later kickoff times for any Friday night football. Be sure to bring along the jacket, and it's going to be similar conditions for the Saturday ahead. Highs reach the upper 70s in some communities with plenty of daytime sunshine. From WDBJ7 with your First Alert forecast, I'm meteorologist Ava Herrera.

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7: Well, the forecast for the Friday ahead is certainly a hometown home run. We're tracking some very comfortable air with highs in the mid-70s this afternoon and plenty of sunshine to go around. Conditions are looking pretty perfect, but a little bit chilly for those later kickoff times for any Friday night football. Be sure to bring along the jacket, and it's going to be similar conditions for the Saturday ahead. Highs reach the upper 70s in some communities with plenty of daytime sunshine. From WDBJ7 with your First Alert forecast, I'm meteorologist Ava Herrera.

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1: Fox News, I'm Tom Graham. The UN General Assembly continues their gathering in New York City today. A key topic remains the U.S. conflict with Iran. Fox's Peter Doocy.
2: The Iranian foreign minister now says Iran has a seven-day plan to end the war there, and that if the U.S. agrees, Iran will reopen the Strait of Hormuz, and Iran will talk about their nuclear program, something the president of Iran now claims isn't for nuclear weapons at all.
1: Now, meantime, a Senate War Powers resolution that aimed to end military action against Iran fell just short of a majority in that body. Hurricane Nolo continues to gain strength in the Pacific, expected to barrel south of the Hawaiian Islands Saturday while picking up steam.
3: 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It could still develop into a major hurricane.
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2: Well, the forecast for the Friday ahead is certainly a hometown home run. We're tracking some very comfortable air with highs in the mid-70s this afternoon and plenty of sunshine to go around. Conditions are looking pretty perfect, but a little bit chilly for those later kickoff times for any Friday night football. Be sure to bring along the jacket, and it's going to be similar conditions for the Saturday ahead. Highs reach the upper 70s in some communities with plenty of daytime sunshine. From WDBJ7 with your First Alert forecast, I'm meteorologist Ava Herrera.

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1: Fox News, I'm CJ Papa. President Trump and his Chinese counterpart talked about several subjects, including...
2: AI is one area that we're trying to find a way to cooperate.
1: U.S. Ambassador to China David Perdue on America's Newsroom adds...
2: We had a breakthrough. We have a crisis mechanism that's been established, and a dialogue, an AI dialogue has been established as well in that channel.
1: Delaware Democratic Senator Chris Coons pans the president.
3: It's not at all clear to me what of substance for the American people will come out of this summit.
4: The administration reportedly plans to release a lot more details on trade Monday, and up until now, a lot of the details are still limited about what they actually talked about.
1: Fox businesses Connor Hansen. Hawaii bracing for the effects of Hurricane Nolo, which could produce massive flooding, winds increasing to 85 miles per hour. 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
5: 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A suspect accused of opening fire at a Person County, North Carolina Sheriff's Office deputy is still on the run after a police chase led to South Boston early Wednesday. The South Boston Police Department deployed stop sticks. The vehicle was later found abandoned in an undisclosed location. As the Federal Energy Regulatory Commission awaits answers from the operator of a hydroelectric dam at Bannister Lake, a state agency reports a combination of the ongoing drought and the failure of seals on the dam gates caused hundreds of fish to die earlier this month. John Geese, a spokesperson for the Virginia Department of Environmental Quality, confirmed to the Gazette Virginian on Wednesday that 800 dead fish were counted along the banks of the Bannister days after low water levels sent volunteers scurrying to save the creatures beached in the mud on September 12th and 13th. The lights will be brighter, the stands will be louder, and the Halifax County High School Comets will have a chance to make their latest home victory the start of something bigger Friday night. Halifax County welcomes the Tunstall's Trojans to Tuck Dillard Memorial Stadium for its homecoming game, with kickoff scheduled for 7 p.m. The Comets enter the night at 1-3 after earning their first victory of the season last week with a 34-27 win over Gretna. Now they get a Tunstall team that has put together a 3-1 start, including a 2-0 mark on the road. There's more news in the print edition and online at yourgv.com. I'm Evan Sneed, and you're up to date on the home of the 80s, 90s, and more. 95.3 HLF.
6: Well, the forecast for the Friday ahead is certainly a hometown home run. We're tracking some very comfortable air with highs in the mid-70s this afternoon and plenty of sunshine to go around. Conditions are looking pretty perfect, but a little bit chilly for those later kickoff times for any Friday night football. Be sure to bring along the jacket, and it's going to be similar conditions for the Saturday ahead. Highs reach the upper 70s in some communities with plenty of daytime sunshine. From WDBJ7 with your First Alert forecast, I'm meteorologist Ava Herrera.

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It's Kelly. Glad to be here and ready for the weekend. Coming up, a totally 80s classic from Journey.

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0: 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It's Kelly. Coming up this weekend, we got a totally 80s weekend. It's all 80s all weekend long. Kicks off about 6 o'clock this evening. 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

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Favorites from the 80s, 90s, and more. Weather-wise, looks like a really good weekend. We'll check out the forecast in a few minutes. And Snow Patrol, they're chasing cars after these.

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5: Well, the forecast for the Friday ahead is certainly a hometown home run. We're tracking some very comfortable air with highs in the mid-70s this afternoon and plenty of sunshine to go around. Conditions are looking pretty perfect, but a little bit chilly for those later kickoff times for any Friday night football. Be sure to bring along the jacket, and it's going to be similar conditions for the Saturday ahead. Highs reach the upper 70s in some communities with plenty of daytime sunshine. From WDBJ7 with your First Alert forecast, I'm meteorologist Ava Herrera.

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1: 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We're heading into the weekend, and you probably got some fun stuff planned for the weekend. I think that's great. Have a good time. 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In fact, it's pretty dumb. 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

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We are filling your Friday with favorites from the 80s, 90s, and more. I am Kelly. On the way, music from Taylor Swift and the Eagles. We're going to throw that weekend weather forecast in the mix, too.

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a hometown home run. We're tracking some very comfortable air with highs in the mid-70s this afternoon and plenty of sunshine to go around. Conditions are looking pretty perfect, but a little bit chilly for those later kickoff times for any Friday night football. Be sure to bring along the jacket, and it's going to be similar conditions for the Saturday ahead. Highs reach the upper 70s in some communities with plenty of daytime sunshine. From WDBJ7 with your First Alert forecast, I'm meteorologist Ava Herrera.

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3: News on Tom Graham. President Trump and Chinese leader Xi Jinping wrapping up a three-day visit today.
4: President Trump and the First Lady greeted Xi Jinping and his wife for tea on the final day of this high-stakes state visit.
5: I think we've made tremendous strides.
4: Before departing Washington, Xi visited the National Archives with President Trump to view texts of U.S. democracy and artifacts of the U.S.-China relationship.
3: Fox's Jared Halpern there. Millions along the East Coast dealing with Mother Nature's wrath, a nor'easter targeting several states into the weekend from Mid-Atlantic to New England.
6: This means at least four high tide cycles of coastal flooding. Winds could gust over 60 miles an hour, knocking out power. And there will be major disruptions at the area airports.
3: That's Fox Weather's Mike Seidel on New York's Long Island. 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

95.3 HLF. Favorites from the 80s, 90s, and more. I'm Kelly. Today is Friday, September 25th. It's also Will Smith's birthday. Happy birthday, Will Smith. Also, today is designated National Daughters Day. I have a beautiful daughter named Rebecca. Happy Daughters Day, Beck. Have a great one. Coming up, a great set of music. We're going to kick it off with

0: HLF.
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I am Kelly. The weather tomorrow for Harvest Fest downtown should be amazing. Check out the forecast. It's coming up soon. Also got music from Charlie Puth and Genesis ahead.

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4: Well, the forecast for the Friday ahead is certainly a hometown home run. We're tracking some very comfortable air with highs in the mid-70s this afternoon and plenty of sunshine to go around. Conditions are looking pretty perfect, but a little bit chilly for those later kickoff times for any Friday night football. Be sure to bring along the jacket, and it's going to be similar conditions for the Saturday ahead. Highs reach the upper 70s in some communities with plenty of daytime sunshine. From WDBJ7 with your First Alert forecast, I'm meteorologist Ava Herrera.

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3: News. I'm Tom Graham. President Trump and Chinese leader Xi Jinping wrapping up a three-day visit today.
4: President Trump and the First Lady greeted Xi Jinping and his wife for tea on the final day of this high-stakes state visit.
5: I think we've made tremendous strides.
4: Before departing Washington, Xi visited the National Archives with President Trump to view texts of U.S. democracy and artifacts of the U.S.-China relationship.
3: Fox's Jared Halpern there. Millions along the East Coast dealing with Mother Nature's wrath, a nor'easter targeting several states into the weekend from Mid-Atlantic to New England.
6: This means at least four high tide cycles of coastal flooding. Winds could gust over 60 miles an hour, knocking out power. And there will be major disruptions at the area airports.
3: That's Fox Weather's Mike Seidel on New York's Long Island. 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

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The next set of music is going to be really good, y'all. Pink in there, some Whitesnake. We'll kick it off with Lion King music from Elton John.

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1: 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It's Patti Smyth and Don Henley right after the forecast.
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7: I'm meteorologist Leo Husbrunner with your hometown forecast. We're going to see beautiful sunshine across the area today with pleasant temperatures. Tonight, mostly clear, calm and chilly, overnight low 48. Saturday, our string of nice weather continues, your high 79. And then on Sunday, mostly sunny, might see a few more clouds during the afternoon. Your high temperature closes in on 82 degrees. Listen every hour for your hometown forecast. From WDBJ7, I'm meteorologist Leo Husbrunner.

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3: Fox News, I'm John Saucier. President Trump's state visit for Chinese president is coming to an end today. At the White House, speaking through translation, President Xi of China talks about strengthening the relationship between the United States and China.
4: When the president visited China in May, we agreed on the vision of building a constructive China-U.S. relationship of strategic stability. This time, we've agreed to add new substance to it.
3: The two leaders held talks about the Middle East, tariffs, AI, among other subjects. A strong nor'easter should bring flooding and high winds in New York City area this weekend. Nassau County Executive Bruce Blakeman speaking on Long Island, New York.
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6: 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As the Federal Energy Regulatory Commission awaits answers from the operator of a hydroelectric dam at Bannister Lake, a state agency reports a combination of the ongoing drought and the failure of seals on the dam gates caused hundreds of fish to die earlier this month. John Geese, a spokesperson for the Virginia Department of Environmental Quality, confirmed to the Gazette Virginian on Wednesday that 800 dead fish were counted along the banks of the Bannister days after low water levels sent volunteers scurrying to save the creatures beached in the mud on September 12th and 13th. A suspect accused of opening fire at a Person County, North Carolina Sheriff's Office deputy is still on the run after a police chase led to South Boston early Wednesday. The South Boston Police Department deployed stop sticks. The vehicle was later found abandoned in an undisclosed location. The lights will be brighter, the stands will be louder, and the Halifax County High School Comets will have a chance to make their latest home victory the start of something bigger Friday night. Halifax County welcomes the Tunstalls Trojans to Tuck Dillard Memorial Stadium for its homecoming game, with kickoff scheduled for 7 p.m. The Comets enter the night at 1-3 after earning their first victory of the season last week with a 34-27 win over Gretna. Now they get a Tunstall team that has put together a 3-1 start, including a 2-0 mark on the road. There's more news in the print edition and online at yourgv.com. I'm Evan Sneed, and you're up to date on the home of the 80s, 90s, and more. 95.3 HLF.
7: I'm meteorologist Leo Hirschbrunner with your hometown forecast. We're going to see beautiful sunshine across the area today with pleasant temperatures. Tonight, mostly clear, calm, and chilly. Overnight, low 48. Saturday, our string of nice weather continues, your high 79. And then on Sunday, mostly sunny. Might see a few more clouds during the afternoon. Your high temperature closes in on 82 degrees. Listen every hour for your hometown forecast. From WDBJ 7, I'm meteorologist Leo Hirschbrunner.
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1: 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I'm Kelly. Thank you so much for letting us be part of your Friday workday. On the way, I got music from Boys to Men. 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
1: 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I am Kelly. As we get closer to the weekend, how about just a quick reminder, no drinking and driving. Please designate a driver before you go out to party. And take us along. It's a totally 80s weekend, so you know it's going to be a party time. Sinead O'Connor, Air Supply, and Mariah Carey, music from them all

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8: I'm meteorologist Leo Husbrunner with your hometown forecast. We're going to see beautiful sunshine across the area today with pleasant temperatures. Tonight, mostly clear, calm, and chilly. Overnight, low 48. Saturday, our string of nice weather continues, your high 79. And then on Sunday, mostly sunny. Might see a few more clouds during the afternoon. Your high temperature closes in on 82 degrees. Listen every hour for your hometown forecast. From WDBJ 7, I'm meteorologist Leo Husbrunner.

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1: Fox News. I'm Carmen Roberts. The Supreme Court allows the Trump administration to use expanded federal data to verify voters' citizenship. For now,
2: a lower court had put the program on hold, finding it could violate privacy rights and wrongly remove voters from voting rolls. And it's unclear if the Supreme Court decision will impact the upcoming midterms, since existing law prevents most states from purging voter rolls within 90 days of an election.
1: Fox's Jared Halperin. Chinese President Xi wraps up a state visit in Washington with an invitation. Speaking through a translator at the White House, he said,
3: I do welcome you, Mr. President and the First Lady, to visit China.
4: Well, thank you very much. We will. And we'll be speaking a lot.
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5: 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A suspect accused of opening fire at a Person County, North Carolina Sheriff's Office deputy is still on the run after a police chase led to South Boston early Wednesday. The South Boston Police Department deployed stop sticks. The vehicle was later found abandoned in an undisclosed location. As the Federal Energy Regulatory Commission awaits answers from the operator of a hydroelectric dam at Bannister Lake, a state agency reports a combination of the ongoing drought and the failure of seals on the dam gates caused hundreds of fish to die earlier this month. John Geese, a spokesperson for the Virginia Department of Environmental Quality, confirmed to the Gazette Virginian on Wednesday that 800 dead fish were counted along the banks of the Bannister days after low water levels sent volunteers scurrying to save the creatures beached in the mud on September 12th and 13th. The lights will be brighter, the stands will be louder, and the Halifax County High School Comets will have a chance to make their latest home victory the start of something bigger Friday night. Halifax County welcomes the Tunstall's Trojans to Tuck Dillard Memorial Stadium for its homecoming game, with kickoff scheduled for 7 p.m. The Comets enter the night at 1-3 after earning their first victory of the season last week with a 34-27 win over Gretna. Now they get a Tunstall team that has put together a 3-1 start, including a 2-0 mark on the road. There's more news in the print edition and online at yourgv.com. I'm Evan Sneed, and you're up to date on the home of the 80s, 90s, and more. 95.3 HLF.
6: I'm meteorologist Leo Hustrunner with your hometown forecast. We're going to see beautiful sunshine across the area today with pleasant temperatures. Tonight, mostly clear, calm, and chilly. Overnight, low 48. Saturday, our string of nice weather continues, your high 79. And then on Sunday, mostly sunny. Might see a few more clouds during the afternoon. Your high temperature closes in on 82 degrees. Listen every hour for your hometown forecast. From WDBJ 7, I'm meteorologist Leo Hustrunner.
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8: 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I'm Thad Decker. 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Mr. Wayne Lee Palmer of Nathalie passed away peacefully on September 19th at the age of 80. A private family memorial service for Wayne Lee Palmer will be held at a later date. The family will receive friends this evening from 6 p.m. until 7:30 p.m. at Powell Funeral Home. 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Arrangements for Wayne Lee Palmer have been entrusted to Powell Funeral Home, 1603 Wilbourne Avenue, South Boston. Mrs. Elizabeth Boxley Williams of Halifax died on Monday, September 21st, at the age of 94. A funeral service for Mrs. Elizabeth Boxley Williams will be held tomorrow at 2 p.m. at Owens Grove Baptist Church. Public viewing continues this evening until 6 p.m. at Jeffress Funeral Home. Funeral services for Mrs. Elizabeth Boxley Williams are provided by Jeffress Funeral Home, 2000 North Main Street, South Boston. Mr. John Henry Bill Petty of South Boston died on Sunday, September 20th, at the age of 82. A funeral service for Mr. John Henry Bill Petty will be held on Monday, September 28th, at 11 a.m. at Zion Hill Baptist Church with the Reverend Rodney Dillard, eulogist. Burial will follow in the church cemetery. Public viewing for family and friends will be held 1 hour prior to the service. Funeral services for Mr. John Henry Bill Petty are provided by Jeffress Funeral Home, 2000 North Main Street, South Boston. Mrs. Gloria Schmidt Ann Lewis of Clover passed away peacefully on September 25th at the age of 84. A funeral service for Mrs. Gloria Schmidt Ann Lewis will be held on Monday, September 28th at 2 p.m. at Mount Laurel United Methodist Church. Burial will follow in the church cemetery. The family will receive friends immediately following the service in the church fellowship hall and other times at the home of Steve and Leslie, 7121 Hunting Creek Road, Nathalie. Online condolences may be directed to www.powellfuneralinc.com or by visiting their Facebook page. Arrangements for Mrs. Gloria Schmidt Ann Lewis have been entrusted to Powell Funeral Home, 1603 Wilbourne Avenue, South Boston. That's the obituaries this Friday afternoon. Please join us again tomorrow morning following the news at 8 a.m. for the obituaries on your home for all ladies all weekend, beginning right here about 6 p.m. 95.3 HLF.

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2: I'm meteorologist Leo Husbrunner with your hometown forecast. We're going to see beautiful sunshine across the area today with pleasant temperatures. Tonight, mostly clear, calm, and chilly. Overnight, low 48. Saturday, our string of nice weather continues, your high 79. And then on Sunday, mostly sunny. You might see a few more clouds during the afternoon. Your high temperature closes in on 82 degrees. Listen every hour for your hometown forecast from WDBJ7. I'm meteorologist Leo Husbrunner.

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1: News, I'm John Saucier. President Trump's state visit for Chinese President Xi Jinping coming to an end today. So, Mr. Trump, how did the meetings go?
2: I think our farmers are going to be very happy. A lot of very positive things happened.
1: Well, President Xi thanking President Trump for the hospitality.
3: Well, I want to thank the Honorable President and the First Lady for everything they've done for myself and my wife during this visit. Everything is done to the highest order of perfection, and there is thought in every little detail, and it's greatly appreciated.
1: The Chinese president speaking through an interpreter. President Trump at a state dinner last night. The two leaders had talks about the Middle East, tariffs, and AI, among other subjects. A nor'easter has intensified, generating storm force winds and massive waves along the East Coast. This is a big one. Millions of people are under warnings with dangerous conditions expected through the weekend. 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
3: Fox News, I'm Tom Bergotti. Chinese President Xi Jinping is on his way home after a two-day state visit and meetings with President Trump. Fox Business Network's Edward Lawrence reports.
4: A U.S. official is telling us that they talked about the economy, trade, AI, and cooperation on a number of issues. Here's the president.
5: We had a great meeting. We had a really great meeting. Great for everybody, great for the farmers, great for everybody.
3: The Chinese Foreign Ministry now says they've reached a trade agreement with the U.S., but the White House has yet to comment further on the meeting. The Senate voted but was unable to pass the Ratepayers Protection Act, despite concerns over the construction of data centers for AI and increasing energy costs.
6: Democrats say they want to bring down costs, but they recently blocked the Ratepayer Protection Act. It makes tech companies pay extra costs tied to data centers.
3: That's Fox's Chad Pergram. 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
1: Welcome aboard the Sunset Cruise. I saw a list of celebrities that you maybe didn't know were related. I had no idea Rip Torn and Sissy Spacek were cousins. This one's kind of predictable. Abby Elliott from Saturday Night Live and Chris Elliott are father-daughter. I had no idea Dennis Leary and Conan O'Brien were third cousins. Here's a weird one. Pop star Sabrina Carpenter is the niece of Nancy Cartwright, who's the voice of Bart Simpson. Not related by blood, though. They are in-laws. Jenny McCarthy and Melissa McCarthy are cousins. Lenny Kravitz and Al Roker are related. And here's how. Lenny Kravitz's mom was on the Jeffersons. I knew that one. Actress Roxy Roker. And Roxy is Al Roker's cousin. Here's one I knew that I love. Jason Sudeikis is the nephew of George Wendt. Ted Lasso is Norm's nephew. And the final one here blows my mind. I cannot believe I've never heard this. I didn't know this. But famed, legendary actors Warren Beatty and Shirley MacLaine are brother-sister. The siblings changed their last name, Shirley to MacLaine, and Warren, well, he changed the spelling of Beatty. And here's one no one cares about. Captain Adam and Jennifer Shuhai are siblings as well. Stay with us. This is the Sunset Cruise.
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1: If you like Christmas movies, there's a new one coming out. You've got some time. It doesn't come out until 2027. Olivia Wilde. What a great actress. She's also a director, and she is going to direct a Christmas movie called Naughty. And it stars Peter Dinklage as Santa Claus. Jennifer Aniston will also be in the film. Both of them have been in Christmas movies before. Peter Dinklage played Miles Finch in Elf, and Jennifer Aniston was the CEO of the company in Office Christmas Party. What a great movie that is. Both of them, really. Elf, Office Christmas Party, and maybe Naughty someday will be on that classic Christmas movie list. We've got some time, though, to prepare for this. Naughty will be released in theaters November 5th of 2027. You feeling strong? Call me Elf one more time. Call me Captain Adam every time. 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
3: News, I'm John Saucier. President Trump's state visit with the Chinese president coming to an end today at the White House. Speaking through translation, President Xi Jinping talks about strengthening the relationship between the USA and China.
4: When the president visited China in May, we agreed on the vision of building a constructive China-US relationship of strategic stability. This time, we've agreed to add new substance to it.
3: The two leaders held talks about the Middle East tariffs and AI, among other topics. The U.S. Supreme Court has just made a ruling and turned away an attempt to use a new Missouri congressional map that had been backed by President Trump. This may put an end to a long-running legal dispute as absentee voting is now underway in the midterm elections. The justices stopped a federal appeals court ruling that would have revived the Republican-friendly map for the November elections there in Missouri. America is listening to Fox News.
5: In the middle of a totally 80s weekend.
6: All 80s, all weekend.
7: Totally awesome.
5: 95.3 HLF.
6: HLF.